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0: blokirao neko sa BMW-om X6. 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To smo videli. To je nasilje.
1: You thought you'd gotten rid of us, didn't you? But you were wrong, old bean. 'Cause we're back with a vengeance.
2: God save the Queen, my son.

The Sex Pistols' current record, God Save the Queen, is at number one in the Capitol hit line today. But the IBA, which administers the Broadcasting Act, has advised us that particularly at this time, this record is likely to cause offense to a number of her listeners, and have asked us not to play it in our normal programming. However, we will be playing this record with the authorities' approval at 7:30 p.m. tonight on Brian Wolf's Open Line, and will welcome your views about the punk rock phenomena which this is part of.

0: I can't explain. There's a crowd crazy and loud. In the distance I hear a drum calling me to come to Amsterdam.
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Long time ago, when I was a young boy, I saw that movie Mutiny on the Bounty, staring my idol Madame Rambo, and I felt a yearning for that great adventure. So many nights I woke up out of a dream of blue sea, white sand, paradise.

eternal love right from the beginning. Stars falling down from the sleepy lagoon, palms swaying under the moon, and we swimming out into the calm crystal sea. In that fateful night, I thought to myself, I'll do everything I can, save up every dime, and one day I'll return.

0: Naš cilj je obaranje režima Aleksandra Vučića.
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2: You thought you'd gotten rid of us, didn't you? But you were wrong, old bean. 'Cause we're back with a vengeance.
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0: The Sex Pistols' current record, God Save the Queen, is at number one in the Capitol hit line today. But the IBA, which administers the Broadcasting Act, has advised us that particularly at this time, this record is likely to cause offense to a number of her listeners, and have asked us not to play it in our normal programming. However, we will be playing this record with the authorities' approval at 7:30 p.m. tonight on Brian Wolf's Open Line, and will welcome your views about the punk rock phenomena which this is part of.
1: Lažete i varate! I lažete i varate! I lažete i varate! I lažete i varate! Tri dana, ljudi!
2: Cici, što si ljut? Zašto mi se ljutiš? Cici, što si ljuta? Nemoj da se ljutiš. Cici, što si ljuta? Odljuti se.
3: 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Zato što sluša Blok Radio i zna da studenti pobeđuju.